0: Nathaniel Rose appeared personally in court on Wednesday to be sentenced on one count of importing a firearm after entering a guilty plea at a previous court date. The 20-year-old received a conditional sentence of 2 years minus a day with numerous conditions, including prohibitions, probation, a strict curfew, and an order to forfeit all firearms that were seized. For Golden West Broadcasting, I'm Kirsty Hansen.
1: Spring yard work could put hidden wildlife at risk, according to the Wildlife Rescue Society of Saskatchewan. As people start raking and mowing, it's important to watch for nests that are tucked into grass or shrubs. Executive Director Bonnie Dell says even simple steps can prevent harm.
2: Check your yard before you rake. We always ask that you don't rake too early in the season because of this. You can just check the area before you rake or mow your lawn, and you can put a basket over them. So you can mow around them, but not disturb that nest.
1: Dell says nests can be easy to miss and disturb, so taking a moment to check can make a big difference, adding that a little caution goes a long way. And that's your provincial news for this Saturday, May 2nd.
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1: For tonight, a clear sky with a low of plus one. Tomorrow, a mix of sun and cloud, small chance of afternoon showers, and windy with a high of 22. Periods of rain for Sunday night, then on Monday, partly sunny, 7 degrees. Tuesday, we'll have a sunny sky and a high of 7. Current weather conditions can be found anytime on your Discover Weyburn app. I'm Judy Peters.
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1: For tonight, a clear sky with a low of plus one. Tomorrow, a mix of sun and cloud, small chance of afternoon showers, and windy with a high of 22. Periods of rain for Sunday night, then on Monday, partly sunny, 7 degrees. Tuesday, we'll have a sunny sky and a high of 7. Current weather conditions can be found anytime on your Discover Weyburn app. I'm Judy Peters.
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4: For tonight, a clear sky with a low of plus one. Tomorrow, a mix of sun and cloud, small chance of afternoon showers, and windy with a high of 22. Periods of rain for Sunday night, then on Monday, partly sunny, 7 degrees. Tuesday, we'll have a sunny sky and a high of 7. Current weather conditions can be found anytime on your Discover Wayburn app. I'm Judy Peters.
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5: For tonight, a clear sky with a low of +1. Tomorrow, a mix of sun and cloud, small chance of afternoon showers, and windy with a high of 22. Periods of rain for Sunday night, then on Monday, partly sunny, 7 degrees. Tuesday, we'll have a sunny sky and a high of 7. Current weather conditions can be found anytime on your Discover Weyburn app. I'm Judy Peters.
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7: For tonight, a clear sky with a low of +1. Tomorrow, a mix of sun and cloud, small chance of afternoon showers, and windy with a high of 22. Periods of rain for Sunday night, then on Monday, partly sunny, 7 degrees. Tuesday, we'll have a sunny sky and a high of 7. Current weather conditions can be found anytime on your Discover Wayburn app. I'm Judy Peters.
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1: For tonight, a clear sky with a low of plus one. Tomorrow, a mix of sun and cloud, small chance of afternoon showers, and windy with a high of 22. Periods of rain for Sunday night, then on Monday, partly sunny, 7 degrees. Tuesday, we'll have a sunny sky and a high of 7. Current weather conditions can be found anytime on your Discover Weyburn app. I'm Judy Peters.
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4: For tonight, a clear sky with a low of +1. Tomorrow, a mix of sun and cloud.

0: small chance of afternoon showers and windy with a high of 22. Periods of rain for Sunday night, then on Monday, partly sunny, 7 degrees. Tuesday, we'll have a sunny sky and a high of 7. Current weather conditions can be found anytime on your Discover Weyburn app. I'm Judy Peters.
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1: For tonight, a clear sky with a low of plus one. Tomorrow, a mix of sun and cloud, small chance of afternoon showers, and windy with a high of 22. Periods of rain for Sunday night, then on Monday, partly sunny, 7 degrees. Tuesday, we'll have a sunny sky and a high of 7. Current weather conditions can be found anytime on your Discover Weyburn app. I'm Judy Peters.
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1: For tonight, a clear sky with a low of plus one. Tomorrow, a mix of sun and cloud, small chance of afternoon showers, and windy with a high of 22. Periods of rain for Sunday night, then on Monday, partly sunny, 7 degrees. Tuesday, we'll have a sunny sky and a high of 7. Current weather conditions can be found anytime on your Discover Wayburn app. I'm Judy Peters.
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1: For tonight, a clear sky with a low of +1. Tomorrow, a mix of sun and cloud, small chance of afternoon showers, and windy with a high of 22. Periods of rain for Sunday night, then on Monday, partly sunny, 7 degrees. Tuesday, we'll have a sunny sky and a high of 7. Current weather conditions can be found anytime on your Discover Weyburn app. I'm Judy Peters.
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3: For tonight, a clear sky with a low of plus one. Tomorrow, a mix of sun and cloud, small chance of afternoon showers, and windy with a high of 22. Periods of rain for Sunday night, then on Monday, partly sunny, 7 degrees. Tuesday, we'll have a sunny sky and a high of 7. Current weather conditions can be found anytime on your Discover Weyburn app. I'm Judy Peters.
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1: For tonight, a clear sky with a low of +1. Tomorrow, a mix of sun and cloud, small chance of afternoon showers, and windy with a high of 22. Periods of rain for Sunday night, then on Monday, partly sunny, 7 degrees. Tuesday, we'll have a sunny sky and a high of 7. Current weather conditions can be found anytime on your Discover Weyburn app. I'm Judy Peters.
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1: For tonight, a clear sky with a low of plus one. Tomorrow, a mix of sun and cloud, small chance of afternoon showers, and windy with a high of 22. Periods of rain for Sunday night, then on Monday, partly sunny, 7 degrees. Tuesday, we'll have a sunny sky and a high of 7. Current weather conditions can be found anytime on your Discover Weyburn app. I'm Judy Peters.
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6: A mix of sun and cloud today, some scattered showers and a gusting wind, a high of 23 degrees. The UV index, 5 or moderate. Tonight, a mainly cloudy sky, some scattered showers and flurries, windy with a low of plus 2. Tomorrow, we'll have a mix of sun and cloud, a gusting wind and a high of 6 degrees. It'll be sunny on Tuesday, a high of 7, and then for Wednesday, sunshine, a high of 12. Current weather conditions can be found anytime on your Discover Weyburn app. I'm Judy Peters.
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5: A mix of sun and cloud today, some scattered showers and a gusting wind, a high of 23 degrees. The UV index, 5 or moderate. Tonight, a mainly cloudy sky, some scattered showers and flurries, windy with a low of plus 2. Tomorrow, we'll have a mix of sun and cloud, a gusting wind, and a high of 6 degrees. It'll be sunny on Tuesday, a high of 7, and then for Wednesday, sunshine, a high of 12. Current weather conditions can be found anytime on your Discover Weyburn app. I'm Judy Peters.
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0: in their vehicle and there's some kind of technical problem, and you're listening to that client say what's wrong and you're trying to problem solve.
1: Max says the gold medalists will go to nationals at the end of May. Improvements to weather forecasting are coming as Environment and Climate Change Canada is rolling out a new hybrid model approach. Using both AI and meteorologists, research scientist Jean-Francois Caron says it's earned some praise already.
2: It's been running in real time for the last year, so to allow a proper verification, validation of the approach. So forecasters had the chance to look at the previous model who had no AI component. They could use also at the pure AI forecast, and also they had access to what we proposed, the hybrid approach. So they could compare the three. Our forecasters said that the hybrid approach is way better.
1: The public will see forecasts from the new hybrid model sent out sometime in mid-May. Saskatchewan's baby name rankings for 2025 are out, and there are some familiar names right at the top. With more, here's reporter TJ England.
3: New numbers from the eHealth Saskatchewan show Noah and Olivia once again lead the list for boys and girls based on more than 13,000 births registered last year. Noah holds the top boys spot, followed by Jack, while Muhammad jumps into tie for third with Oliver and William. On the girls' side, Olivia is back at number one, taking the top spot from Sophia, while Lainey makes a big move, climbing from 20th last year into a tie for second with Nora. I'm TJ England.
1: And that's a look at your provincial news for this Sunday, May 3rd.
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1: A mix of sun and cloud today, some scattered showers and a gusting wind, a high of 23 degrees. The UV index, 5 or moderate. Tonight, a mainly cloudy sky, some scattered showers and flurries, windy with a low of plus 2. Tomorrow, we'll have a mix of sun and cloud, a gusting wind and a high of 6 degrees. It'll be sunny on Tuesday, a high of 7, and then for Wednesday, sunshine, a high of 12. Current weather conditions can be found anytime on your Discover Weyburn app. I'm Judy Peters.
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0: 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Getta, Teddy Swims, and Tones and I.
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0: So Papa Roach rises 3 with the current number 1 on the active rock chart. 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
6: A mix of sun and cloud today, some scattered showers and a gusting wind, a high of 23 degrees. The UV index, 5 or moderate. Tonight, a mainly cloudy sky, some scattered showers and flurries, windy with a low of +2. Tomorrow, we'll have a mix of sun and cloud, a gusting wind, and a high of 6 degrees. It'll be sunny on Tuesday, a high of 7, and then for Wednesday, sunshine, a high of 12. Current weather conditions can be found anytime on your Discover Wayburn app. I'm Judy Peters.
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0: 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That's Wish I Didn't, Megan Maroney.
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0: Sabrina Carpenter's on the way with a song that debuted way back in June of 2024, and Dominic Fike edges up a spot with the shortest song so far this century. 1 minute and 37 seconds next.
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6: A mix of sun and cloud today, some scattered showers and a gusting wind, a high of 23 degrees. The UV index, 5 or moderate. Tonight, a mainly cloudy sky, some scattered showers and flurries, windy with a low of plus 2. Tomorrow, we'll have a mix of sun and cloud, a gusting wind, and a high of 6 degrees. It'll be sunny on Tuesday, a high of 7, and then for Wednesday, sunshine, a high of 12. Current weather conditions can be found anytime on your Discover Weyburn app. I'm Judy Peters.
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0: 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And we always carve out some time for a little extra here. This is a request for John, listening to us all the way from River State, Nigeria. John can't wait for the new album from Olivia Rodrigo to come out. Meantime, good for you.

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0: 10 hits in the rear view on our way to number one. You might not know this, but Leon Thomas was a child actor. He says if it wasn't for acting, he would have never made the jump to making music. At just 10 years old, he performed in major Broadway shows like The Lion King and The Color Purple. But when he learned to play guitar for a role in a movie with Robin Williams, he knew right away he found a new passion. So he kept learning about more music and eventually started writing songs. And now, obviously, it's his full-time job. Mutt, Leon Thomas, 30.

0: 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And AT40 on the Verz track, Kehlani.
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0: The only Australian act on the countdown this week, Tame Impala coming up, and Max, who hit number one with Lights Down Low 8 years ago. Just ahead.
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6: A mix of sun and cloud today, some scattered showers and a gusting wind, a high of 23 degrees. The UV index, 5 or moderate. Tonight, a mainly cloudy sky, some scattered showers and flurries, windy with a low of plus 2. Tomorrow we'll have a mix of sun and cloud, a gusting wind, and a high of 6 degrees. It'll be sunny on Tuesday, a high of 7, and then for Wednesday, sunshine, a high of 12. Current weather conditions can be found anytime on your Discover Weyburn app. I'm Judy Peters.
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9: We're inside the top 30. And usually when an artist has a new song to promote, they want to get the word out to as many people as possible. But one singer-songwriter made fans play a guessing game to figure out their new single. We'll save you the work and tell you who it is after 27. 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
0: We're just a few hits away from the top 20. Ryan Tedder says that he writes music pretty much every day, so sometimes he loses track of all the songs he's written and he'll end up with a pool of dozens of unfinished tracks. He decided to dedicate one session to going through some of the incomplete ideas after listening with fresh ears. He discovered magic in the early version of this song, Need Your Love, One Republic 23.

0: 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That is Justin Bieber.
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0: Noah Kahan continues his rise up the chart. 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
3: A mix of sun and cloud today, some scattered showers and a gusting wind, a high of 23 degrees. The UV index, 5 or moderate. Tonight, a mainly cloudy sky, some scattered showers and flurries, windy with a low of plus 2. Tomorrow, we'll have a mix of sun and cloud, a gusting wind, and a high of 6 degrees. It'll be sunny on Tuesday, a high of 7, and then for Wednesday, sunshine, a high of 12. Current weather conditions can be found anytime on your Discover Weyburn app. I'm Judy Peters.
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5: 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And now it's his number one favorite. 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
8: A mix of sun and cloud today, some scattered showers and a gusting wind, a high of 23 degrees. The UV index, 5 or moderate. Tonight, a mainly cloudy sky, some scattered showers and flurries, windy with a low of plus 2. Tomorrow, we'll have a mix of sun and cloud, a gusting wind, and a high of 6 degrees. It'll be sunny on Tuesday, a high of 7, and then for Wednesday, sunshine, a high of 12. Current weather conditions can be found anytime on your Discover Weyburn app. I'm Judy Peters.
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0: Number three from Huntrix, that is golden. Well, for the past month, Bruno Mars has had a solid grip on the number one spot, but Olivia Dean is looking to retake the top for a second time. Together, we'll find out who has the biggest song in North America in just a few.
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4: A mix of sun and cloud today, some scattered showers and a gusting wind, a high of 23 degrees. The UV index, 5 or moderate. Tonight, a mainly cloudy sky, some scattered showers and flurries, windy with a low of +2. Tomorrow, we'll have a mix of sun and cloud, a gusting wind, and a high of 6 degrees. It'll be sunny on Tuesday, a high of 7, and then for Wednesday, sunshine, a high of 12. Current weather conditions can be found anytime on your Discover Weyburn app. I'm Judy Peters.
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6: 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Emily DM'd this on Instagram, at American Top 40, and asked us to throw this song on in the mix. Before we wrap it up, you got it. Taste.
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0: top for Bruno Mars. And those are the 40 biggest hits as we roll into May. Who's going to land a number one next weekend? Or 40 or 15 or 22? We don't know. We'll see you back here in 7 days for a fresh 40 hits. Until then, I'll look for you weeknights with Vanna White on Wheel of Fortune. 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
1: From the Provincial News Desk, I'm Judy Peters. The frequency of emergency room disruption reporting is being increased. With more, here's reporter Cameron Kosh.
2: The Saskatchewan Health Authority will begin posting updates on temporary ER disruptions twice a day starting May 19th. Right now, updates go out once daily at 4 p.m., but the province says moving to a 9 a.m. and 4 p.m. schedule will give patients and families more timely information. The reporting system was introduced last November and lists all disruptions, regardless of how long they last, along with facility-specific details online. I'm Cameron Kosh.
1: Students who put their skills on display recently were recognized at an Estevan Council meeting. Teacher Joyce Mack explains the tests they went through as part of the Saskatchewan Skills Competition.
3: In their prospective trade areas, the tests basically are unknown to them. You can't really train specifically. It's like somebody coming into the automotive shop, they're bringing their vehicle in, there's some kind of technical problem, and you're listening to that client say what's wrong and you're trying to problem solve.
1: Max says the gold medalists will go to nationals at the end of May. Improvements to weather forecasting are

0: Coming as Environment and Climate Change Canada is rolling out a new hybrid model approach. Using both AI and meteorologists, research scientist Jean-Francois Caron says it's earned some praise already.
1: It's been running in real time for the last year, so to allow a proper validation of the approach. So forecaster had the chance to look at the previous model with no AI component. They could use also the pure AI forecast, and also they had access to what we proposed, the hybrid approach. So they could compare the three. Our forecasters said that the hybrid approach is way better.
0: The public will see forecasts from the new hybrid model sent out sometime in mid-May. Saskatchewan's baby name rankings for 2025 are out, and there are some familiar names right at the top. With more, here's reporter TJ England.
2: New numbers from the eHealth Saskatchewan show Noah and Olivia once again lead the list for boys and girls based on more than 13,000 births registered last year. Noah holds the top boys spot, followed by Jack, while Muhammad jumps into tie for third with Oliver and William. On the girls' side, Olivia is back at number one, taking the top spot from Sophia, while Lainey makes a big move, climbing from 20th last year into a tie for second with Nora. I'm TJ England.
0: And that's a look at your provincial news for this Sunday, May 3rd.
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0: A mix of sun and cloud today, some scattered showers and a gusting wind, a high of 23 degrees. The UV index, 5 or moderate. Tonight, a mainly cloudy sky, some scattered showers and flurries, windy with a low of plus 2. Tomorrow, we'll have a mix of sun and cloud, a gusting wind, and a high of 6 degrees. It'll be sunny on Tuesday, a high of 7, and then for Wednesday, sunshine, a high of 12. Current weather conditions can be found anytime on your Discover Weyburn app. I'm Judy Peters.
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3: A mix of sun and cloud today, some scattered showers and a gusting wind, a high of 23 degrees. The UV index, 5 or moderate. Tonight, a mainly cloudy sky, some scattered showers and flurries, windy with a low of plus 2. Tomorrow, we'll have a mix of sun and cloud, a gusting wind, and a high of 6 degrees. It'll be sunny on Tuesday, a high of 7, and then for Wednesday, sunshine, a high of 12. Current weather conditions can be found anytime on your Discover Wayburn app. I'm Judy Peters.
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9: A mix of sun and cloud today, some scattered showers and a gusting wind, a high of 23 degrees. The UV index, 5 or moderate. Tonight, a mainly cloudy sky, some scattered showers and flurries, windy with a low of plus 2. Tomorrow, we'll have a mix of sun and cloud, a gusting wind, and a high of 6 degrees. It'll be sunny on Tuesday, a high of 7, and then for Wednesday, sunshine, a high of 12. Current weather conditions can be found anytime on your Discover Wayburn app. I'm Judy Peters.
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0: song gives me chills. Yes, The Great Divide is on pace to move more than 300,000 units in its debut week. Also, Noah Kahan's the musical guest on Saturday Night Live next weekend. I'm Candace, and that's what's happening in entertainment.
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2: A mix of sun and cloud today, some scattered showers and a gusting wind, a high of 23 degrees. The UV index, 5 or moderate. Tonight, a mainly cloudy sky, some scattered showers and flurries, windy with a low of +2. Tomorrow,

0: We'll have a mix of sun and cloud, a gusting wind, and a high of 6 degrees. It'll be sunny on Tuesday, a high of 7, and then for Wednesday, sunshine, a high of 12. Current weather conditions can be found anytime on your Discover Weyburn app. I'm Judy Peters.
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Walker and Lay It On Me on your Sunday afternoon. Did you know Justin Bieber's got the number one song on the Christian chart right now? Yeah. Here he is with Yukon.

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0: and Ghost on your Sunday afternoon. I'm Candace Johnson. The internet is currently debating which way you should face while showering. And while I've never put a lot of thought into this, I naturally face the shower when I get into it, and I turn away from the shower when I'm washing the soap out of my hair. What about you? Which way do you face while showering? According to experts, there isn't one correct way. You should move around, because there can be problems if you face one way too much.
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2: A mix of sun and cloud today, some scattered showers and a gusting wind, a high of 23 degrees. The UV index, 5 or moderate. Tonight, a mainly cloudy sky, some scattered showers and flurries, windy with a low of +2. Tomorrow, we'll have a mix of sun and cloud, a gusting wind, and a high of 6 degrees. It'll be sunny on Tuesday, a high of 7, and then for Wednesday, sunshine, a high of 12. Current weather conditions can be found anytime on your Discover Weyburn app. I'm Judy Peters.
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0: Raffle started up. 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
8: A mix of sun and cloud today, some scattered showers and a gusting wind, a high of 23 degrees. The UV index, 5 or moderate. Tonight, a mainly cloudy sky, some scattered showers and flurries, windy with a low of plus 2. Tomorrow, we'll have a mix of sun and cloud, a gusting wind, and a high of 6 degrees. It'll be sunny on Tuesday, a high of 7, and then for Wednesday, sunshine, a high of 12. Current weather conditions can be found anytime on your Discover Weyburn app. I'm Judy Peters.
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6: Tonight, a mainly cloudy sky, some scattered showers and flurries, windy with a low of +2. Tomorrow we'll have a mix of sun and cloud, a gusting wind, and a high of 6 degrees. It'll be sunny on Tuesday, a high of 7, and then for Wednesday, sunshine, a high of 12. Current weather conditions can be found anytime on your Discover Weyburn app. I'm Judy Peters.
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5: Tonight, a mainly cloudy sky, some scattered showers and flurries, windy with a low of +2. Tomorrow, we'll have a mix of sun and cloud, a gusting wind, and a high of 6 degrees. It'll be sunny on Tuesday, a high of 7, and then for Wednesday, sunshine, a high of 12. Current weather conditions can be found anytime on your Discover Weyburn app. I'm Judy Peters.
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6: Tonight, a mainly cloudy sky, some scattered showers and flurries, windy with a low of +2. Tomorrow, we'll have a mix of sun and cloud, a gusting wind, and a high of 6 degrees. It'll be sunny on Tuesday, a high of 7, and then for Wednesday, sunshine, a high of 12. Current weather conditions can be found anytime on your Discover Weyburn app. I'm Judy Peters.
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6: Tonight, a mainly cloudy sky, some scattered showers and flurries, windy with a low of +2. Tomorrow, we'll have a mix of sun and cloud, a gusting wind, and a high of 6 degrees. It'll be sunny on Tuesday, a high of 7, and then for Wednesday, sunshine, a high of 12. Current weather conditions can be found anytime on your Discover Weyburn app. I'm Judy Peters.
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0: chills. Yes, The Great Divide is on pace to move more than 300,000 units in its debut week. Also, Noah Kahan's the musical guest on Saturday Night Live next weekend. I'm Candace, and that's what's happening in entertainment.
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7: Tonight, a mainly cloudy sky, some scattered showers and flurries. Windy with a low of plus 2. Tomorrow we'll have a mix of sun and cloud, a gusting wind, and a high of 6 degrees. It'll be sunny on Tuesday, a high of 7, and then for Wednesday, sunshine, a high of 12. Current weather conditions can be found anytime on your Discover Weyburn app. I'm Judy Peters.
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1: Tonight, a mainly cloudy sky, some scattered showers and flurries. Windy with a low of +2. Tomorrow we'll have a mix of sun and cloud, a gusting wind, and a high of 6 degrees. It'll be sunny on Tuesday, a high of 7, and then for Wednesday, sunshine, a high of 12. Current weather conditions can be found anytime on your Discover Weyburn app. I'm Judy Peters.
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